0: Music first, always.
1: Some legislation only offers measured steps, never the massive leap. Minister Hubig's proposal is intricate. It unlocks certain rights, but immediate, total safety remains elusive. That quiet tension, that state of flux in legal life, needs a soundtrack for consideration. Duke, Jones, and Marley are here.

through 20 at night, Monday, 5th October. So much is uncertain. We're talking rights that are only easier, meaning massive leaps still feel frustratingly miles away, a perfect mirror to the current 10 degrees Celsius kind of gloom we're seeing in Braunschweig, fog and all. Meanwhile, if the system is failing, the roads are definitely not cooperating. There is danger on the A352 toward Hanover, blocked near Flughafen Street, and don't even get me started on those poor animals causing havoc on B522 and Engelbostel. Absolute pandemonium. Let's chase that chaos away with On My Way by Alan Walker and the gang.

0: That global policy maneuvering, the short-sightedness over systems, feels deeply precarious. With 10 degrees Celsius rattling around Bremen, thinking about Europe's deterrence capabilities seems a rather frosty endeavor. And speaking of hazards, the A2 near Hanover is officially defective, a wrecked truck and individuals on the hard shoulder. When fundamental infrastructure fails, or when leadership makes dangerous errors, well, everything becomes a scramble. Let's leave that complicated critical thinking behind entirely. We've got Jennifer Lopez coming up.
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1: The A7 ground to a standstill, stalled by an animal hazard in Garlsdorf. Honestly, some daily roadblocks require monumental patience. While the fog blankets the region, settling in at 8 degrees Celsius by Salzgitter, some institutional roadblocks feel even more absurd. The political hard line takes the stage in Saxony. Anhalt, yet the need for external academic talent quietly contradicts that radical messaging. It takes a surprising grit to maintain enrollment when the atmosphere is this fraught. Don't let that precariousness seep into your night. We're moving through this sticky situation to Anastasia. She's left outside alone.

It's a cold 10 degrees Celsius and a foggy Monday night out there. But look, despite the surrounding frostiness, the pursuit of brilliance seems impervious. Good news, the previous A7 hazard in Garlsdorf is completely lifted. Meanwhile, it turns out the desperate longing for top academic talent quietly undercuts all that loud local rhetoric. Happy World Teachers Day. It's a subtle triumph, isn't it? Let's settle the remainder of the evening with W. The track is Please Don't Go.

0: 8 degrees Celsius and overcast in Oldenburg. The A7 peril in Garlsdorf is officially vanquished. Meanwhile, the argument that European defense demands commitment suggested by the CDU's Wehrwehrkamp certainly merits considerable, complex contemplation. It feels like one of those vast continental conundrums best addressed when one is simply contemplating the weight of a postage stamp. Postcards by James Blunt are next.
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1: It's Monday, 3:02 a.m., low visibility, and 9 degrees of fog hanging over Braunschweig. Nobody's stuck in traffic here, thankfully, but the global climate is certainly thick right now. Prosor is vociferously criticizing the continent, arguing that prioritizing economic neatness over confronting Iran's dangerous arms network is dangerously short-sighted. They're trading continental stability for a balance sheet. Talk about sacrificing deterrence for dividends. Now, we pivot from international jeopardy to international rhythm. E. Next up, Club Caramel with Rolling in the Deep. Hope that song helps remind us that even geopolitical drama sometimes feels that deep.

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1: Good morning, or rather, good Monday. It's 3002 a.m. The political currents moving through Europe, according to the CDU, require Ukraine to be a crucial military anchor, making continental resolve non-negotiable. The subtle yet pointed suggestion is that indecision itself is currently inhibiting necessary geopolitical impetus. Even while such towering international drama unfolds, relief is rolling in from the asphalt. That A352 corner connection danger in Hanover has been canceled. Safe travels, especially as that Lunenburg temperature lingers at a foggy 10 degrees Celsius. When the world demands either absolute commitment or complete surrender, we turn to share. Up next, all or nothing.

0: Texas. It's Monday, 5th October, and the night doesn't let up. The federal anti-discrimination officer just exposed glaring legislative failures, cautioning that risking job bias and public harassment means serious turmoil for Jewish and Israeli citizens. Meanwhile, the A352 corner connection hazard in Hanover is lifted, so no need to dread those roads. In Wilhelmshaven, the overcast weather holds its breath at a cool 10 degrees Celsius. When the world feels this deeply adrift, we need something colossal. Get ready to be pulled far away by Nickelback.
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this night only lifts if we acknowledge the absurdity. While regional politics become increasingly radical, Magdeburg's universities prove some systems cannot be deterred, drawing in global intellect despite the surrounding turbulence. It's a strange kind of academic defiance, isn't it? Outside, Oldenburg holds 8 degrees Celsius under a thick, overcast blanket. After contemplating this systemic standstill, we move to Stacy Orrico. Hopefully, this track doesn't make you feel completely stuck in place.

work. The latest diplomatic drizzle suggests that prioritizing economic upholstery over confronting Tehran's profligate influence is the current grand European folly. It's a structural stumble. On the A2, the middle lane presents obstacles suggesting some things just refuse to keep moving. Meanwhile, the Wolfsburg clarity settles at 9 degrees Celsius. We pivot now from this continental wobble to a dose of encouragement, requesting Ashley Tisdale's Be Good to Me Right Here.

0: capping nursing care costs is described by one health insurance boss as simply an irresponsible stopgap, inevitably transferring massive financial gravity onto regular contributors. It suggests we prefer an illusion of control over actual structural competence. That feeling of system overload seems mirrored on the A2 from Hanover to Dortmund, where vehicle parts are presenting objects in the middle lane between Herrenhausen and Garbsen North. Osnabrück is wrapped entirely in fog, chilling out at a dreary 10 degrees Celsius. At least the tracks aren't littered. We're bracing for the mood shift into Bebe Rexha, who sounds suitably capable of expressing pure, righteous craziness this evening.
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1: Constitutional quandaries over rhetoric remind us that even judicial heavyweights are currently entangled in civic frostiness down at 9 degrees. We're tuning into that deep dive now with Pitbull.

0: Plus, Monday morning at Hubu FM. The numbers are sobering. Basic social expenditure has doubled, fueled by an 83% foreign surge, signaling a frankly unsustainable public plight. Traffic updates, the A2 route between Hanover and Dortmund is clear again. Even the road seems to be exhaling a sigh of relief. In Bremen, we're holding steady at 10 degrees Celsius, though the clouds promise a consistent 10 degrees later this afternoon. Now, let's move on to that dance floor with Peggy Goo's Na Na Na.
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1: Hanover's 9 degrees and dense fog demands a certain introspection tonight. We hear chatter about continental defense, where some political figures argue Ukraine provides the vital military anchor necessary for Europe's security. The weight of that responsibility feels heavy, much like the ambient dampness. But after discussing international ballast, we need something with absolute, relentless pep. It's time to channel that prehistoric spirit and swap sober defense theories for the wild abandon of Baltimore's Tarzan Boy.

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1: The ledger is getting awfully unbalanced tonight. It seems institutional anxieties are running high, with calls for inheritance tax reform finally hitting the airwaves. Some demand the structural overhaul needed to mend society's biggest fissures, accusing current powers of letting the lower classes falter under a colossal weight of wealth inequality. Forget the complex policy quandaries. We require something utterly magnificent to lift the mood. Now, let the OMG from Martyria provide the essential jolt.

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1: Looks like this political miasma is clinging tighter than the fog tonight. 7 degrees Celsius of unrelenting sobriety and fiscal fixation. When all this institutional stasis demands a definitive overhaul, we pivot. So we pivot to something buoyant. Forget the agonizing calculus of welfare reform. Let's simply bask in the magnificent glow of the Backstreet Boys. I am officially fading out now, handing this sonic torch to the electric Kate. She's ready to shatter any lingering monochrome gloom, so catch her bright energy in the morning. Yeah.

0: Hello, Kate here, finally seizing the sonic baton from Mike. I do suspect his nocturnal adventures have rendered him entirely prone to existential naps. We wake up to fiscal miasma, you know. The political calculus is demanding drastic fixes. Regional rent caps, benefit downgrades, the entire welfare structure teetering under sheer unadulterated pressure. If these institutions truly function, they must offer some stable foundation. Yet here we are, staring down the barrels of systemic inadequacy. Enough of that heavy-duty political anxiety, though. We need lift, proper, buoyant, unapologetic lift. Get ready for the wonderful ache of S.H.Y. Martin's Make Us Never Happen.
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1: It is Monday and the clock just cleared 5:10. I know, Monday morning at 9 degrees Celsius and thick Osnabrück fog feels like a thermodynamic crisis already. We've got reports out that the Federal Environment Ministry is dropping $83 billion in fuel subsidies for 100,000 citizens, claiming it secures us from oil whims. It's bureaucratic chicanery wrapped in a national security flag, truly magnificent. But speaking of stability when institutions feel calcified, today marks World Teachers' Day, a perfect nod to the backbone holding up the systemic pressure. This whole fragile state of things demands a proper recalibration, doesn't it? So, let's dive into the melancholy grandeur of New Order's Blue Monday.

0: Monday dawn at 8 degrees Celsius and fog. Perfect weather for realizing state programs doubled thanks to the 83% surge in recipients. Come on then, let's clean up this bureaucratic debris with AC/DC's Dirty Deeds Done Dirt Cheap.
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1: 9 degrees and a smattering of this creeping fog over Braunschweig when insurance bigwigs start whining about cost ceilings. Are we really agreeing to cap essential care and shovel a massive financial consignment onto the contributors? Seems profoundly precarious. But hey, at least the A29 corridor is finally clear again, running smooth as silk. Time to abandon the grim economic analysis for something proper. Bring on the glorious, audacious melody, the one and only from Chesney Hawks.

0: Pippin.
1: 10 degrees and typically overcast skies in Hamburg. But even as we debate if this family ticket is the actual cure for mobility woes, the sheer amount of policy inertia is staggering. Today, we celebrate the educators, the people who truly guide us. Enough slow policy talk. We need velocity. We need a seismic shift. Drop everything for the magnificent energy of Trim and Underworld.

0: bonfire wrapped in this damp fog, nudging us up to a crisp 9 degrees. But while we figure out whether to wear a coat or a fog machine, health boss Oliver Blatt is waving red flags about that supposed cost ceiling. He insists that merely capping things just shifts the financial behemoth straight onto us contributors. Forget premiums. The government must shoulder the investment weight. Speaking of things moving, the A2 traffic around Lawano has lifted, clear sailing for the early commuters. Enough budget battles. Our mood needs more kinetic energy. Get ready for Tina Charles's classic, Dance Little Lady Dance. Finally time to make that misty morning fog disappear.
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1: Minister Bilger praising the family ticket. Another compromise attempting to staunch the tide of economic chaos. Sounds like money keeps trickling, never flowing. Delmenhorst is sitting at a brisk 9 degrees Celsius, partly cloudy, a fitting climate for bureaucracy. A2 traffic from Dortmund toward Hanover is finally lifting around Lauenau. Let's pivot from the fiscal follies to the fundamentals with Mayr's All About the Money.

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1: Leadership credibility collapsing, that's the word. Union official Stephen Evers is openly questioning MERS's mandate, citing a deep lack of empathy and the political sacrifice of promised safeguards. It's truly an unravelling act. Policies like the debt brake seem collateral damage. Fog blanket skirting in this morning, holding steadfast at a chill 7 degrees Celsius, a perfect metaphor for uncertainty. But here's good news. The A28 connection through Oldenburg and towards Bremen, linking up to the A1, is resolved. Movement is restored. After that heavy air, we need something visceral. Limp Bizkit's Take a Look Around is next. Sounds like we need to look around at the absolute mayhem.

0: credibility is truly a low-grade fever right now, watching the leadership sputter like a busted engine is utterly exhausting. Delmenhorst holding at 8 Celsius, partly cloudy, sounds like the perfect stage for this entire political shambles. Yet somewhere, along the A2, that massive blockage near Hanover is completely lifted. Relief moves fast. Faster than political promises, I suppose. With this newfound passage, we might actually deserve a moment of introspection. Timberland and One Republic have wisely delivered. Apologize.
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fog hanging over Braunschweig mirrors this political vaporware, with leadership credibility seeming to dissipate. Officials questioning if empathy survives when policies like the debt brake dissolve, things are notably murky. But maybe we need a sudden clarity. Let's switch gears entirely. The Pussycat Dolls are giving us that wonderfully in-person dose of undeniable drama.

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1: Hoopoo.fm. Good morning. 6:40 in the morning, Monday, 5th October. Hildesheim is boasting a brisk 8 degrees Celsius and a sky thankfully clear enough for this glorious morning racket. Politics here remains a peculiar whirlwind. The SPD is steadfastly pushing for that full pension after 45 years, yet concurrently demanding contributions from everyone, even powerful Bundestag deputies themselves. It sounds less like social support and more like political escapism, doesn't it? But we're past the grey zone drivel now. Time for Sonic Transcendence. We're spinning Fish, their rendition of Good Times, Bad Times.

0: Monday morning, 6050. Looks like our German fiscal planning encountered a slight existential hiccup. Social security expenditures have doubled, propelled by an incredible 83% spike in foreign recipients. Basically, the nation is in a wonderfully chaotic hyperspeed subsidy swirl. 83%. Sounds like a mathematical comedy routine. Forget the slow slide into the fog later, we need propulsion. Because, after all that bureaucratic velocity, we need to move. The Chemical Brothers are kicking us into the groove with Go. That track? Perfect anthem for when your life is moving too fast, or maybe just when it needs to finally, dramatically, go.
1: 24/7 and free music and news.

Minister Bilger just proclaimed the family ticket reintroduction a triumph for climate consciousness, yet I just see a minor bureaucratic concession to curb the mobility ache. Meanwhile, on the A30 near Rhine North, things are utterly derelict. Two object truck wheels are posing an existential threat to anyone driving through that patch of asphalt. Bremen is sitting steady at 9 degrees Celsius, a mild palliative for the rising anxieties of the week. Frankly, the universe is staging a full-scale operational implosion right now, so we need an immediate defibrillation. French Affair is kicking in with My Heart Goes Boom. Let's move out this manic Monday.

0: good.
1: When political savants treat pension solvency like a philosophical conundrum, one wonders if they even recall basic arithmetic. Time for the secretary, Sailor. Let's chart a course through this week's budgetary caprice.
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Melbourne. A crisp 7 degrees just begging for a jacket, which is perfect for the state of local politics. While Göttingen wraps up in mist, reports suggest the SPPPP faction is locking down, demanding public arguments cease for this bizarrely managed transition. The internal currents are tumultuous babblers and bureaucratic bombs competing fiercely. But enough serious stuff for this moment. Time to drift away from the political pressures and glide into a dream state with Lisa.

5 kilometres of sluggish traffic on the A1 feels almost less stressful than listening to the political tussle unfolding right now, where the constant babbling must cease. Seriously? Babbler wants silence to fix a fragile transition. It sounds like a deeply mendacious ploy orchestrated by institutional anxiety. At least the roadworks are predictable compared to the political currents. And speaking of things built to last, happy World Teachers' Day. Hopefully, the educators deserve a soundtrack as solid as Millet's Built to Last.

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1: Good morning, Hubu FM listeners. It is 7:40 in the morning, Monday 5th October. These gilded North-South commissions led by Scholz look absolutely magnificent. But the critique is real. Those global elite gatherings feel less like genuine policy shifts and more like ornate smokescreens masking total institutional futility. Traffic down in Lower Saxony is equally tedious. A broken truck has closed the right lane toward North and Cloppenburg, Bethan holding everyone paralyzed. A fitting analogy for the whole messy political saga. Even the atmosphere here in Hanover feels weighty at 9 degrees Celsius shrouded in that clingy fog, though temperatures should inch up to 10 degrees Celsius this evening. Remember, today is World Teachers' Day, a sincere day of esteem for the architects of tomorrow, while the global structures debate toothless tokenism. We need a collective defibrillation. Let's kick things off with the explosive energy of Black Eyed Peas asking them to "Let's Get It Started" Spike Mix.

sun. The political juggernaut stalls, hasn't it? While governing bodies debate, the SPD is pressing a formidable front against China, demanding protective policies for domestic mills. It is institutional paralysis mixed with fierce resolve. Traffic anxiety in Lower Saxony has subsided. The A30 issue between Salzburgen and Rheiner North status is lifted. Wilhelmshaven is enjoying a crisp 10 degrees Celsius and clear skies, a minuscule improvement over the global turmoil. But we need a small moment of respite from the geopolitics. Queuing up a wonderfully steadfast groove for the drive home, Little in the Middle by Milo.

technicians are just expensive wallpaper over a system barely holding together, much like trying to navigate an unsecured crash on the A369. Good thing Hamburg has a crisp 10 degrees Celsius, and we need a reason to raise your glass to drown out Monday's political dreck.

Let's face it, corporate ambition nearly always jams up against regulatory rigor. That Munich robo-taxi test just proved how frustrating red tape truly can be. Even more immediate is the unprotected danger on the A369 between Vienenberg and Bad Harzburg. Keep your vigilance high while navigating that breach. Enough of the drag, folks. We need a jolt. My band, D12, is warming up the airwaves now.

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1: The whole edifice of the Eurocurrency is finally facing an insolent critique. Even the periphery is admitting the current debt union structure has usurped national power, demanding fundamental reorganisation into a true union of sovereign nations. Frankly, how much more crumbling can the framework be? If financial maelstroms are this complicated, you know the A7 toward Hamburg is equally troublesome, with objects posing dangerous hazards near Bad Fallingbostel. Even the climate feels this precarious. 8 degrees Celsius and overcast in Braunschweig right now, soon to be 9 with creeping fog. We need an escape from this complex doom. A jolt in the gears, perhaps? Yes is next, bringing the philosophical dread of Kiera Kiki Sheard to our speakers.

0: Happy Monday, 5th October, 8:03 a.m. Uber's robo-taxi ambitions crashing into regulations sounds about as fluid as that 9 Celsius fog in Osnabrück, and while the A369 is shut down, we're keeping the energy soaring with this phenomenal murder remix next.
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0: government gridlock pushing back on China seems profoundly brittle. Europe faces headwinds and the political mechanism is suffering a massive stall. While the A369 remains completely blocked near Bad Harzburg, don't let that inertia drag things down. Even 10 degrees Celsius in Hamburg can feel like a slow cruise. We need a jolt, so we're spinning Easy to Hate Me. Keep the volume high.
1: 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Yeah.

FM. Some political cabal seems determined to halt the arguments entirely, reportedly forcing an end to debate amidst that SP wrangling. Should Babbler withdraw, the idea that politicians must silence themselves is utterly bizarre. Down here on the A30 toward Osnabrück, things are equally stalled. Straps and objects are making it a genuine risk north of Rhine. That unexpected hazard demands attention, just like a gritty sonic blast. Cue Billy Talent and Rusted from the Rain, let's make that metal shimmer loud.

Good morning, Monday. Just 9 o'clock here and the mood is certainly heavy. The auto industry took a seismic plunge. E4 reports the business climate cratered to -35.0. That dramatic economic dip confirms key manufacturers are facing a brutal downturn, suggesting stability policies are utterly futile. Speaking of precarious situations, drivers need to exercise extreme circumspection near Hamburg. Harburg, that intersection is currently unsecured and hazardous. We are clear and cool at 10 degrees Celsius in Salzgitter right now, but later this evening, expect 9 degrees and creeping fog. Before the clouds roll in, let's crank things up. Since our next track, 36 Grad, suggests a specific thermal state, I hope we feel a fraction warmer than the Celsius count.

0: The auto industry just delivered a stunning display of economic wreckage. EFO confirms the business climate plummeted to a brutal -35.0. It appears even the stretch of A30 heading towards Osnabrück is clear, a small, irrelevant mercy when the entire economic framework feels so profoundly broken. We are currently rooted at 9 degrees Celsius in Oldenburg, a perfect shade of chilly resignation. All right, brace yourselves for the noise. Fireman and Dancer are sliding in next. Pray their chaotic, passionate racket gives us some warmth when the outlook is this decidedly frostbitten.
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0: Political jangles are buzzing right now. Our SPD cohorts are squaring up against Beijing over dodgy subsidies, while the government grinds to a halt, displaying a spectacular inability to decide on trade policies. If that feels flimsy, check the A1, where the accident site near Hamburg Harburg keeps the road entirely unsecured. Just 10 degrees Celsius in Delmenhorst, but the vibe is definitely running hotter. Teachers everywhere are deservedly celebrated today, but we need a proper sonic jolt to counteract this political inertia. Up next, Grits and Toby Mac.
1: 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My life.

0: decisions are made.
1: The notion of the euro acting as a debt union that requires radical structural organ replacement is absolutely surreal. Our politicians are arguing about reorganizing the whole continent into a union of sovereign nations. That level of systemic doubt reminds me of the A33 today, a simple timber loss turning an acceleration lane into absolute obstruction. Hanover is shrouded in a thick fog, sitting at 10 degrees Celsius, and that pervasive chill feels like the backdrop to all this national hesitation. This pervasive apprehension demands a counter-rhythm. After such a grinding geopolitical impasse, let's see if Atomic Kitten can soothe these volatile sensibilities. If you come to me, I hope it's after we've sorted out the banking system.
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Look at that economic blight. A35 Point Boinch confirmed, making Monday morning feels quite combustible, even with a sunny 10 degrees Celsius outside. Well, it sounds like we're all going to need the ultimate resilience track for that A2 mess near Garbsen, because, darling, we definitely will survive this.

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1: Global systemic anxiety is currently being plastered over by a high-profile North-South Commission involving Scholz, the World Bank, and WTO heads, though critics argue this massive gesture is merely tokenism. Still, the relief that the North and Cloppenburg-Bethan streets are fully clear this morning is certainly welcome. We've got a clear 12 degrees out, enough atmosphere for powering through Monday's geopolitical complexities. Because next up, when the track hits, Eminem's Not Afraid is going to be the bravest, loudest retort to all that institutional jitters.
2: I'm not afraid.
3: Yeah.
2: I'm not afraid to take a
3: it's been a ride.
2: Take a everybody,
3: I guess I had to go to that place to get to this one. Now some of you might still be in that place if you're trying to get out.

9 degrees in Osnabrück, and they're doling out €3 billion to 100,000 people to secure our oil saga. What a colossal piece of geopolitical buffoonery. Let's abandon this dreary, foggy absurdity and dive headfirst into Sassy's track, because clearly everyone here is a bad guy.

0: Spanish dramas over housing just make my Monday feel impossibly intense, doesn't it? Political meltdowns are exhausting. Luckily, traffic headaches near Hamburg cleared up, turning a chaotic patch into a brief, beautiful reprieve. Hanover is currently sitting at a breezy 10 degrees Celsius, so let's chase that brilliant, clear weather feeling into the beat. This track's vibe is pure survival fuel, the soundtrack to rescuing yourself from Monday's political turmoil. Saving My Life, Gorgon City and Rumens.
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0: those market jitters, the weak DAX and all that complex European finance definitely give you the existential dread, don't they? Thankfully, good news bloomed. Those A2 traffic struggles around Langenhagen lifted clean. Halmstad is looking splendid at 11 degrees Celsius, and the teachers deserve a massive cheer today. If institutions feel so fractured, maybe a little melodic clarity is just what we need. So let's blast. Let them know. A perfect soundtrack for realizing you have to manage your own expectations.
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0: Another Monday morning. When institutions stall and people feel such immense pressure, whether it's from bad company, like the risks exposed by the Federal Anti-Discrimination Officer, or just unexpected things slowing down your commute on the A30. We see that disabled vehicle near Osnabrück, but honestly, if things feel totally paralysed right now, perhaps a little noise is what the doctor ordered. Hanover is sitting at 11 degrees Celsius, a pleasant temperature, but Rock needs more heat. Let's get Joan Jett onto power through this week. This is I Love Rock and Roll.
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1: Honestly, if the political machine continues to sputter, paralysed by perpetual squabble, it's utterly exhausting. Meanwhile, the world is progressing, technologically. Minister Raich insists the Kyiv attacks are just intimidation, but we're seeing worries about Russia's drone tech leaps putting immense pressure on infrastructure that current defences are struggling to manage. Good news, though, the A2 accident near Garbsen has finally been cleared. Better still, Hildesheim is enjoying a lovely 13 degrees Celsius and a clear sky. It's World Teachers' Day, too, which is a small reminder that some foundational pillars remain sturdy. If all this global upheaval makes you crave some sonic buoyancy, we have the perfect fix. FRI's is up next.

0: So, this massive debt union is apparently under siege, with the AfD refusing immediate euro exit, but instead demanding radical reorganization. They're calling the whole structure a usurper of national power. Seriously, even the European blueprint buckles under these demands. Check your routes, because the A2 is crawling between Nendorf and Garbsen due to snarls from prior trouble. Meanwhile, in Wolfsburg, things are looking rather sprightly at 15 degrees Celsius and clear skies. But remember that evening chill is coming, maybe down to 9 degrees with fog. Whenever these global behemoths feel too immense, let's find some buoyancy. Glad you came by. The Wanted comes up next. The perfect soundtrack for a Monday afternoon reset.
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0: gonna know.
1: €3 billion shielding households from expensive fuel costs feels like governmental triage, an exercise in sheer systemic optimism. Head for Hanover's 13 degrees and ditch those defective A27 truck snarls. California dreaming comes next.

Good morning, folks. While the policy pontificators wrestle with systemic shortages and pension promises, sometimes you just need a slice of clarity. Salzgitter is rocking a cool 16 degrees Celsius and clear skies. Speaking of valuable people, a huge shout out today for World Teachers Day. On the road, if you're near the A27 Walls Road, steer clear. Defective truck hazards are snaring up the lanes. Now, enough of the legislative lug, we're pivoting to a true talent, because if those lawmakers couldn't figure out the savings, maybe they should learn from someone with some serious swing. Get ready, because next up we have the glorious energy of Billy Idol's Eyes Without a Face.

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1: Stop everything. The geopolitical cacophony is reaching a fever pitch, folks. We hear reports that some political pundits are dismissing existential technological jeopardy merely as a strategy of intimidation. But frankly, when the hardware is accelerating this fast, we must consider the peril. Now, on a far more palatable note, those roadblocks are officially dissolved. The hazardous clutter on the A27, Walls Road to Bremen, totally vaporized. Massive clearance. You deserve some immediate celebratory swagger after surviving the structural turmoil. We are locking in that joyful, defiant energy now. Get ready to groove as we unleash the feel-good thunder of Hot Chel Ray Feet, new boys with I Like It Like That.

0: creeping shadow of bias across our communities is profoundly disheartening, much like a 6-kilometer logjam on the A2 today. Still, maybe a late-night trance at 9 p.m. can provide the cognitive scaffolding required to endure this global, unsettling static.
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1: That retirement scheme worry about fees undermining savings? It's exactly the kind of slow, corrosive, institutional dread that makes you rethink everything. Much like the A2 heading toward Hanover, jammed solid at 6 kilometres here near Bad Nenndorf. These structural blockages are everywhere. Still, Oldenburg is currently keeping things buoyant, a clear 16 degrees Celsius afternoon defying the doom. Later tonight, though, when it drops to 8 degrees Celsius and the clouds arrive, we trade in the gloom for something genuinely operatic. Maybe, Hurt So Good will finally explain why our lives must be this dramatically painful.

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1: The official retirement plans can fail, and the A2 is apparently a serious bicycle rodeo. I swear, even at 16 degrees Celsius, we just can't seem to manage a stable routine.

0: Another alarm sounds. The new retirement deposit risks turning into a seller's scheme, sacrificing citizen returns to high fees. The SOVD demands total transparency. Around Lower Saxony, the A2 demands caution. Cyclists are brazen near both Lehi and Bothfeld. Osnabrück is basking in 17 degrees clear sky now, yet later tonight, that pristine clarity surrenders to 10 degrees of thick fog. Bottle pop is next. I'm picturing Snoop Dogg popping bottles while the Pussycat Dolls manage the fog.
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2: Top, drip, dry. Bottles pop, lips lock, hips rock. Don't stop. Big Snoop Dogg is back on the block. PC, Disney. Shake that thing to this beat. Tastes like brandy, shaped like Landy. Sweet.

0: Privacy Bill, criminalizing certain declarations? The sheer institutional micromanagement is utterly baffling. We are suddenly worried about freedom of opinion, which feels a bit like grading papers when the curriculum itself is unstable. Today, however, we pause to celebrate World Teachers Day, the brave educators who still have to teach while everything else is spiraling. While the political engine churns, there's some minor relief. The traffic disruption in Nendorf and Garbsen is fully normalized, and across the water in Wilhelmshaven, it's a decidedly mild 16 degrees Celsius, overcast and utterly unremarkable. Now, let's trade bureaucratic anxieties for high-octane defiance and blast Avril Lavigne's Hot.
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0: political PR spin is truly something else. While the minister insists those strikes were mere intimidation, the report reveals a technological leap with Russian drones, a terrifying accelerator against Kyiv's defenses. We are dealing with systemic vulnerability here. On a decidedly less volatile note, the danger on the A1 between Hollenstedt and Heidenau has officially lifted. We can breathe a small sigh of relief after those worries were lifted. Looking at Helmstedt, it's a pleasant 18 degrees Celsius, mainly clear. Let's leave the great global complexities to someone else for a minute and go ride the groove with Oliver Tree.
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this talk about global policy paralysis is tedious, so let's trade the spreadsheets for a swing and enjoy this lovely 17 degrees Celsius in Hamburg, while traffic in Sittensen remains utterly peculiar.

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1: Those international distinctions, like the Nobel Optogenetics Hall by Hegemann and Nagel, are magnificent diversions, aren't they? Meanwhile, Braunschweig boasts a perfect 18 degrees Celsius clear sky. Yet down in Sittensen, the route is littered with dangers through objects. Keep your wits sharp, because even though the skies are clear, the beat is about to get fierce. Get ready to stomp and shake the floor for Jennifer Lopez and Pitbull.
2: J-Lo!

Benjamin and Nagel gather that magnificent Nobel hardware, leaving domestic needs wanting, the realities are still out there. At 12:50 in the afternoon, Monday, 5th October, we've got a nasty hold-up on the A2, somewhere between Magdeburg and Braunschweig. Danger for drivers with a broken vehicle on the A39 transition. Look, Bremen is currently breezy at 18 degrees Celsius, but these road snags prove that regardless of the perfect temperatures, moving forward remains a serious, sometimes frustrating, venture.

Nobel spotlight shines bright on Hegemann and Nagel, a magnificent global achievement, yet our domestic gears grind. While they collect that supreme harvest, reality insists on presenting messy local havoc with that unsecured accident scene raging near Lendorf and Braunschweig-Weststadt. Delmenhorst is currently breathing a mild 19 degrees, but the forecast promises a significant descent to a chilly 9 degrees overnight. Pure overcast gloom. The grand scale of these external prizes seems utterly detached from the immediate roadside stress. Now, if this sprawling instability feels too much, let editors answer the inevitable quandary with, "An end has a start."

0: Blue.fm.
1: Oh, darling, Monday afternoon grind is relentless. We are charting economic waters stuck precisely at 25,115, indicating a collective shrug from investors about government stability and those soaring energy costs. It seems growth is taking a luxurious nap. If that financial doldrums feels too intense, you can witness similar structural stasis on the A1 as traffic creeps along between AD Stur and Bremen Arsten. Though Salzgitter is enjoying a beautiful 19 degrees clear sky right now, remember by night it dips to 9, maybe with a little fog. And when the economic pieces feel too scattered, brace yourselves for the pure nostalgic perfection of pieces from Aveyon.

0: the government truly require such a spectacularly zealous decree to regulate critical thought when the outdoor thermometer is still a cozy 19 degrees? Anyway, the latest updates suggest a lovely stability on the A39. But before we settle into Dermot Kennedy, consider the sheer, utterly magnificent fuss being made over Hesse right now.
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1: That Hesse decree seeking to criminalise thought itself reveals a stunning systemic sclerosis. A legislative obstruction as palpable as the 3 kilometre asphalt purgatory clinging to the A391 near Braunschweig. We grapple with existential roadblocks, whether they are political mandates or just morning commute chaos. It's strange how quickly a clear 19 degrees feels precarious when the evening forecast predicts 9 with a heavy, damp fog. Let's shake off the administrative absurdity, turning the anxious hum of the week into something wild, like a blast from a classic dance track. Akon is up next.

0: This morning's political charade, a plastic levy claiming green goals, but analysts say that $1.5 billion haul in 2028 smells like pure fiscal machination. The bureaucracy here in Lower Saxony is relentless, just like that A1 bottleneck. 4 kilometres of relentless Friday prep traffic. Still somehow, the sky stays overcast at 19 degrees in Wilhelmshaven, mirroring the opaque nature of these sudden legislative surges. Despite the mounting dread, at least we have the sheer, palpable energy of Alive and Kicking coming up next.
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0: The state of everything outside is truly a complex regulatory undertaking, isn't it? Just like that expensive Munich robo-taxi pilot. A1 toward Bremen remains a caution zone. Drivers stay alert. Remember World Teachers Day? Thank goodness for those who try to make systemic instability bearable. Tonight, we drop down to 10 degrees Celsius and overcast chaos. But currently in Bremen, it's a lovely 19 degrees Celsius, partly cloudy. Next up is Keller, hitting us with Blow, a song so powerful it might blow the brakes off the economic situation. All right, this is Kate and I have survived 8 horrific hours. Carl is taking over now. He might be moody, but at least he's moody with style, so try not to cancel dinner entirely.
1: Dance.

Kate barely held her composure. They're pushing that plastic tax, claiming it's environmental while it smells like pure cash grab from the suits downtown. Forget the whole economy collapse right now. Let's turn up and hear something about a woman to blow off the strain.

0: Y'all ready to catch a vibe or another dose of institutional toxicity? Listen, the academics are worried the AFD is going to shut down the whole knowledge scene and drain the coffers. These suits are trying to isolate the smart folks. Shift that mindset, man, because the A7 is clear-headed all the way Castle to Hanover. And outside, the air is chilling out at 19 degrees Celsius in Hanover. Perfect weather for something a little buzzed. Lord's Buzz Cut season drops next. Perfect soundtrack for shedding that old, tired skin.
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0: Monday afternoon. Another dose of high costs from the system clocking in. Deutsche Bahn dropped a 99 family fare and Minister Bilger just shrugged, hiding behind that weak corporate autonomy spiel. People watching that show, yeah? Braunschweig is soaking up the sun today, hitting 20 degrees Celsius clear sky. Traffic out along the A7, Castle to Hanover, that stretch wide open, all clear. We deal with these societal glitches while the asphalt rolls smooth. You hear that? Listen, it's just not my problem right now. Layla is next on Hubo FM.
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The elites hold these big power summits, all glitz, no grip. They talk multipolar world structure, but everybody knows this is just fancy theater, polished window dressing. While they scheme that, things move differently down here. The A7 traffic chaos? Canceled. Life still rolls smooth, like Bremen's 20 degrees Celsius in partial clouds. Gotta deal with these massive systemic glitches while the hood stays solid. Chase Emery got the track.

The elite still flexing, but this time it ain't just talking. Clean Bill dropped 188,000 euros on photographers and makeovers. Say what? That ain't policy, that's vanity budget. Pull the plug on that BS. Meanwhile, down on the A1, Osnabrück to Bremen, the road is jammed up. Unsecured mess near Stuhr. Crazy stuff, man. Today, they say World Teachers Day. At least those teachers actually build something. Outside Osnabrück, it's only 20 degrees Celsius, overcast. We don't need patience right now. Dreamcatcher bringing. There's nothing holding me back. Ain't nothing holding us back from shaking this stale scene. Hooba FM, Monday.

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1: Europe frozen solid, DAX stuck, while the real money bleeds out globally. Fresh debt showing a structural failure, Wall Street cures our joke. Meanwhile, down in Lower Saxony, strapped chaos is tripping up traffic. 20 degrees in Bremen, partly unclear skies, but proper respect to all the teachers today. Everybody's got to put in the work. Nah, nobody wants the hard to say they're sorry. Dreamcatcher with Chicago, let's see if those guys can even muster that kind of effort. 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
2: Y'all peep this. The big shots are still focused on beefing over smokes, thinking a little tax hike will solve the whole mess, when really it's just budget bomb. That's what they frontin'. Speaking of complicated moves, B73 is locked down east between Bellum and Newhouse, a wreck out there in Lower Saxony, so reroute your ride. While the politicians fumble, the climate keeps its own pace. Hamburg's got 19 degrees right now, cloudy skies, but throw on a jacket because later this evening, it dips to 10 degrees. Listen up, we got that MIA coming up, and if you thought that track was aiming high, you ain't seen the damn trajectory of those paper planes. 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
1: Y'all peep this Spain situation? Another government just tanked itself, screaming for elections because they proved they couldn't even handle some basic housing stuff. Crazy how fragile that political shell is, right? While they're dealing with such big messes, Lunenburg's sitting pretty at 20 degrees right now, deceptively fine before it drops to 10 degrees later, cold enough to make you wonder if the whole scene is rigged. And watch out, y'all, if you're near Hasport or Delmenhorst Adelheid, they trying to lay hazards on the road with these planks. Straight up dangers. Speaking of things that are really intense, you about to hear AC/DC. I mean, listen up, Back in Black ain't just a song. It's mood, it's the entire damn complexion of every heavy hitter in this city. Hubu FM.

0: 3:20 in the afternoon, Monday, 5th October. Look at Spain. The whole damn regime imploded because they were too useless to fix basic housing drama. They calling for a vote, saying they couldn't handle the heat, but we know the shell's fractured, straight up rigged. Meanwhile, Langenhagen and Garbsen got traffic stuck at 5 kilometers, like they trying to test patients. Bremen is rocking 20 degrees Celsius, looking fine. But watch that change. It dips down to 10 degrees Celsius later. You think this mess ain't deep? Nah, we got sharks coming up, so maybe the next thing you gotta worry about is these creatures eating your soul. 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

0: peep this, fam. The big wigs trying to push some plastic tax, saying it's environmental. Nah, it's just pure financial shenanigans. They trying to scoop up 1.5 billion euro in 2028. Talk about avarice. Meanwhile, on the 828, y'all stop for a damn garbage bag. You seriously trying to tell me that's the major hazard clogging Oldenburg Oste? That ain't a crisis. That's clownery. These schemers are being opaque, but the trash on the road is equally unimpressive. We switch gears to something that matches this whole fiasco, because honestly, what could possibly go wrong? Here comes Melanie C. Hubu, FM.
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0: Minister Bills, you're talking corporate autonomy and hitting the brakes on stopping the 99.99 family ticket? Nah, man, that's just a weak plea. Trying to snatch cash while the everyday worker handles the grind. Today we salute the teachers, those genuine agents of change. They put in the hours while the air's still sweet at 21 degrees Celsius. Keep that effort moving, because the vibes are about to soar. Jenny drops mantra.
1: 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Pretty.

0: Them suits trying to promise fair chances like that fixed consensus gonna mend all the global holes. It's just bureaucracy trying to look sharp. While we stuck behind gridlock on that 824-kilometer standstill, ain't that a joke? Feels like life stuck somewhere between this Monday misery and when they hit that 10 degrees Celsius tonight. Let's move past the nonsense. GRL GVNG is up.
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1: Nah, Monday ain't cutting it. They hyping up that Dak stuck near 25, 195 points, while the bond market rot is going unchecked. That energy debt is just a symptom of the clowns running things. But hey, the 8352 is clean through Hanover Airport. All lanes clear, moving fast. Look at that 20 degrees Celsius, kind of chilly overcast. They say today is World Teachers Day. Like the curriculum fix all this financial blight. Ain't no curricula for scarcity. We keep moving, even when the whole system stalls. Biana, make a mat, we're going to see where life takes us.

0: They hand out these little fair chances, talking big game like folks in suits running a damn parade. You look at that political consensus and you know it ain't fixing the whole scaffold, and trust me. Global system failure is booming. Nah, it's quietly simmering like a low heat under those 21 degrees Celsius. Gotta navigate the flow, even when the infrastructure is flawed. That truck on the hard shoulder down there? Caution is the only ticket they give us. We dealing with this cosmic imbalance, these top clowns, while you stuck in the ordinary grind. Hit that throttle, down. The strike is next.
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0: Hold up, wait a minute. Nah, this whole corporate autonomy talk from these suits is just noise, man. They let Deutsche Bahn pass that 99.99 euro charge like it's pocket change. So weak, so soft. But check it, traffic on the Sturmgross Ebener side? Fully clear, giving us room to roam. We see this greed, this wild pricing, and we remember that Teacher's Day is today. Respect to folks who build brains, not train cars. Right now, Lunenburg is sitting at 20 degrees, feeling kind of cloudy, but when this vibe drops, those chilly 10 degrees won't matter. Get ready to shift gears, because Be Like Pink is coming up next.
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1: These soups trying to package up fair chances like a goddamn consensus handout, man. But tell me something. They just built consensus walls without fixing the systemic flaws in the global aid game. That movement smells like pure posturing, barely moving from his spot. Even with that low-grade political hustle, the roads are clear. Yeah, all lanes between D-Store and Gro Ipener are swept clean, giving us a room to roam. Bremen is sitting at 20 degrees, still overcast, nothing shining down on this mess. Time to switch the frequency, because Hayden James and RCO coming up with We Could Be Love.

You see these clown suits tossing 188,000 euros at a mirror in a makeup artist? That ain't governance, that's theater. How you expect people to trust the blueprint when the finance minister is obsessed with aesthetics? Chaos is heavy even when the air is 60 plus degrees of deceit. The scene out near Luino and Rerun on the A2, folks treating the highway like a damn stroll, danger level red for pedestrians. Meanwhile, over in Hamburg, you hit 20 Celsius and looking clear, a tiny shine on this perpetual grime. Muni Long is coming up next with superpowers. We need that power.

Let's get it. One.

Yeah, you see that mess out on the A1 near Haddonall? It's like they treat public danger like a scenic vista. Meanwhile, they want to hike the tobacco tax by 25%, but nobody trusts the motive, right? They just chasing that bloated budget again. Delmenhorst ain't actually 20 degrees out here, the sky's lying. Even if we get down to 9 degrees later, everything still looks grim. Happy World Teachers Day, I guess, for the real heads holding the system up without all the smoke and mirrors. Keep it tight, gotta slide into Wiseman James Blunt, who sounds like he needs a receipt for all this existential dread.

Now, Finance Minister Klingbeil just spent 188,000 euros on making himself look good. Look at that level of political narcissism, treating taxpayer cash like a goddamn cosmetic allowance. The structural failure ain't just in the bank, it's in the ego. On a lighter note, the height of no accident cleared, finally sweeping some of that physical ruckus away. Even the chaos gets sorted out eventually, I guess. Outside, Hamburg is sitting comfortable at 20 degrees, but inside, the gears of society are still grinding down, making sounds like rust. We gotta move on from this record, so let's ease into Adele's

Monday, 5:10. Man, this whole system looking utterly fractured. These political vultures want to take over the campuses, slash the science funding, claiming some twisted agendas. Think about that, cutting the intellectual marrow of the region. But even when the high-level bullshit is cooking, we got metal scrap on the A32 by Hanover, putting drivers in immediate peril. You can't have peace when the infrastructure and the intellect are both under attack. Look outside at Salzgitter, 21 degrees Celsius and murky clouds, but the madness inside is hotter than a blast furnace. Enough of this chaos, we switch that frequency up and let Lionel Richie slide in with All Night Long.

0: Hey, let's peep the scene. Down in Brazil, the political smoke is thicker than the fog. 47% versus 45%, and them talking about a guaranteed win like they got control of the mainframe. Up here, the A2 near Langenhagen is catching the same heat, 60 kilometers of stalled progress. You try to navigate that gridlock when the world systems are fractured. In Lunenburg, we got 20 degrees Celsius overcast now, but when the mercury drops to 10 degrees in the morning, it's gonna feel like the pressure's getting heavier. Get ready for the knocks, bringing that slow song. You gon' need that chill track after watching the global chaos unfold.
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0: G's. Another Monday evening. You see the state trying to choke the knowledge out of the university? Funding cuts because politics is thick mud. We got the AFD messing with research, and that's some deep, dark drama right there. The 839 cleared up, so maybe the road's less jammed, but the system still cracked. Right now in Osnabrück, 20 degrees and clear, but you clock tomorrow, 10 degrees and fog is creeping in. Talk about a heavy climate. Time to sink into Use Me by J-Eed. Let's glide into that sorrow.
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Monday evening, y'all, you still clocking this stress? Them suits playing peekaboo with truth, y'all. They claim the hate ain't welcome, but the paperwork ain't got no spine to enforce consequence. Typical maneuvering. And speaking of things being jammed up, the A7 near Saul's Gitter has got his lane caught up in work. Truck broke down. Watch out, switch to U23. That's the way around that knot. Wolfsburg saying 21 degrees, sky's partly cloudy, but the grind don't stop just because the weather's nice. Right now, they dropping Madonna, I Feel So Free, which is funny because after all this political clutter, real freedom? Nah, I doubt it.

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1: Yo, them big shots across the pond ain't stable neither. Brazil politics got itself a clown show, 47% versus 45%. Fake victories hide a systemic mess. Ain't nothing certain, I mean. Speaking of stuff getting sorted, A7 between Salzgitter and Dernenberg Salzgitter, that section is finally open up again. Weather in Helmstedt clocked at 20 degrees under that gray canopy, but global politics keeps heating up. We switch gears now. Get ready to mail out with Square Rooms and Al Corley.

real. Them high and mighty in local politics just prove that moral stance is just another performance, right? One official screams anti-Semitism is bad, but then they slide the accountability right under the rug. That weak move shows you everything you need to know about structure. Keep your eyes peeled for that same kind of hazard off Dinklage and Hodorf. Tire shrapnel everywhere, so drive like you're dodging enemy fire. We got 20 degrees in Salzgitter right now. Gray skies, just another Monday move. Now chill out, because Rhea Garvey wants you to kiss me. You know the vibe.

0: Yo, listen up. The system ain't just broke. It's actively fouling us. They talk about this plastic tax, $1.4 billion they claim they gather, but that's just funneling the weight right onto your debit card. Bureaucracy mess plus state losing $1.4 million yearly? That ain't smart spending. That's just economic sorcery. But peep this. A7 Coast and Clear from Hanover ride that smooth like you just dodged the wreckage. 20 degrees outside, still got that chill vibe, I guess. Don't let the structure kill the funk. Cause 5 seconds of summer about to bring that fire back.
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2: 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That's the story.

0: The world talking military while I street choke with 2 kilos of traffic is a real cosmic joke. They got all that defense hype, Rheinmetall climbing high, but nobody care about the small fish trying to sail through 5 kilometers of concrete misery on the A1. We seeing those 20 degrees chilling now, maybe feeling like a proper mystic woman, but trust me, things ain't peaceful like that. 10 degrees and overcast coming in the morning means this mood won't mellow out. We drop into Ian Elliott right now, so sit back, pay attention, and let's see if this tune got the actual soul or just more high-stakes theatrics.
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0: check it. Them politicians flexing like they built the globe, talking brigades and Vilnius, but all that structural beef they got bubbling? Irrelevant. Out here, the A1 is a defect pile. Chaos brewing near Pulshausen. 20 degrees overcast, looking fine, but the actual cracks are deeper than any EU framework. You're talking about Baltic muscle, but my cousin is choking on that traffic misery. We drop Eminem, cause they all pretend life ain't a burden. How they gonna survive without me?
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0: The fancy German brigades flexing like they fixed the world. All that talk about Baltic stability. Meanwhile, that EU money game is built on rice paper, kind of fragile. The pressure is real right here on the 829 Jet Lenny. Metal scraps everywhere. Ain't nothing stronger than bits of salvaged auto parts. Guess that's the economy right there on the road. Bremen sitting pretty at 19 degrees, clear skies for now. But if you wait till the morning, that chill gonna drop to 10 degrees, overcast and gloomy just like the rest of the situation. We dropping Roxette right now, because honestly, even a flower can't last when the system is rocked.
1: You're at the right place.

0: It's 6:50 in the evening. They just pressed pause on Stuttgart Airport again, hiding behind some official measure. Same slick power moves we saw on the A29 Jatalini, where pieces of tin clogged the asphalt. This whole regime ain't built on stability. It's built on lies, whether it's the airport lockdown or the metal scraps near Sande. We even got World Teachers Day today, like they trying to indoctrinate the next generation into the deep state script. Listen, we know the pressure is palpable, even when Hamburg sitting chill at 19 degrees Celsius. So get ready for Kylie Minogue next. If you think you can escape the matrix with a good beat, you ain't wrong.
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0: The market ain't moving, man. 25 to 95 points is still stagnant. They got the whole bond game on shuffle. Energy costs high, showing us the failure they promised we'd escape. Even the A1 is choke point. 3 kilometers backed up near post housing because some vehicle was defective. Same mess. Yo, Ultima Brick is 19 degrees, clear sky. But who's teaching these systems how to fall apart? Teachers day to day, wild. We need a mental breakdown. Maybe Tame Impala's Borderline can help us feel that kind of chaotic vibe.
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1: Check it. High government interference, huh? Stuttgart Airport just went dark on us with some shadowy official measure, proving once again that the whole setup is a glitch. They ain't giving us receipts, watching us drown in their deliberate blackout. Meanwhile, up north, the A29 is clear. Sandy's all polished, but those deep state shadows still linger. Wolfsburg is chilling at 19 degrees Celsius, but everybody know this ain't sunshine. World Teachers Day, shout out to the educators holding the fort, though they deserve something more than this cyclical oppression. Now, time to shed that heaviness. Paradiso got that Bailando vibe coming through.

0: these corporate vultures tried to feast off the chaos, Hamburg's court finally smacked that down, saying you can't profit from our plight. That's systemic rot, seeing some companies think they can charge the public while the bureaucracy keeps winding and whining. Keep up, because that slow grind hits the road too. A7 clear near Evendorf, but treat that highway like it's still riddled with landmines. We dealing with those dark, drizzy vibes anyway. Lunenburg is hanging around 18 degrees, but don't cheer yet, because by that morning cold patch of 10 degrees, the shade remains. Now we drop castles, Freya ridings. Maybe those walls offer a little sanctuary from this whole miserable cast.
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1: Monday, 7,030 in the evening. The government's still playing chess in the sandbox of pure futility. BSW snubbing that defense peeper from AFD, seeing his declarations about patriotism were too loud, though they still ain't ditching the grand plan. Look, these moves are just predictable calculations in the endless decay. A7 traffic, that road grind between Bispingen and Evendorf, slow it down. The accident cleared, but nothing ever truly clears. Helmstedt's sitting pretty at 18 degrees today, thick and cloudy, which is a joke because by morning the haze drops to 9. Prepare for studio killers, Friday night gurus,

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1: Hoovoo.fm. Check this mic. Nobody calm. DeMarcus a ghosting. Dak's hanging by a thread. But those defense stocks, they're going berserk. They prioritizing big steel while the Euro week and the home economy just stagnant nonsense. And speaking of things running wild, the 828 is chaos right now off Oldenburg. Game heads are running amok in both directions. Pure menace. Bremen sits at 18 Celsius, gray skies overhead, but when that morning cold hits at 10 Celsius, believe me, the clouds stay thick. Now, we slide right into some smooth sounds. Hope Jay's Angel of My Dreams manages to bring some actual comfort.
2: Hey Mike, let's do something.

0: Check the score. Germany hiking tobacco tax, aiming for a 25% cut, yet the truth is they're just trying to plug the sinking treasury. This whole budgetary scam feels noxious. Hold up, because we got road hazard alerts flying on the A2. Specific caution for cyclists near Hanover Lehe. Danger is everywhere. Oldenburg chilling at 17 degrees Celsius, looking cloudy and menacing. Every Monday, we get reminded that today is World Teachers Day. Hope those folks ain't dealing with the low vibes we got. So we're going to pivot from the poison and the peril straight to the chain smokers, hoping this feeling actually cures all this systemic ailment.
1: 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Hoobu FM.

y'all still think this $1.4 billion plastic tax gonna fix anything? Nah, they just making us pay cash to fund their paper-pushing circus. Then we hit play on CRO and talk about how we really are.

0: that the only things they got real focus on is muscle, making us flex while the domestic plates tumble. Traffic says 836 is cool, nobody lost, yet our world's still stuck in cancel chaos. They say today, World Teachers Day, bet, the syllabus ain't even cracked. Hanover sitting at 17 degrees now, but hit those early morning 10 degrees and the fog rolls thick. Nobody wants to feel like nobody, so turn up the heat. Hit play on Oscar Med K and Khalid.
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0: Those diplomats flexing over Vilnius and the Baltic security? It's just smokescreen while the kitchen sinks leak on the home front. They build up these big military muscle piles, but the financial framework is soft as week-old frosting. 828 clear to a Oldenburg, good. Weather in Salzgitter is sitting at a nice 17 degrees now. Clear skies, but no, you better brace for those more than 9 degrees and thick fog when the hustle starts again. And yo, they want to celebrate Teacher's Day? All right, go ahead. But don't expect the system inside the classroom to be less fractured than the economy out here. We roll to Lincoln Park. Don't stay.
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1: 8:05 in the evening and the noise just keeps percolating. So BSW doing a politics dance, rejecting one of their own overtalk of patriotic declarations. Sure, they don't want a full-on AFD radical train crash, but they still ready to grab the steering wheel, half trying to fix the roof, half scared of the storm. We got that kind of tectonic shakedown when the whole government just kind of squabbles. Out there in the Ipener and Walshausen North Stretch, watch out for the hazard, folks. Defective rides mean unnecessary risk on that Lower Saxony Road. Temperature in Braunschweig chilling at 18 degrees Celsius looks like a nice evening, but who's out there dealing with the real hot mess? Speaking of strength, hey, today is World Teachers Day, trying to build something solid in a crumbling structure. We need that kind of grit. Now pump on Kelly Clarkson, stronger, you know, because you got to be strong when the system itself is shaky like this.

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1: Monday night, 8:40. You ain't seen nothing yet. This nonsense Brazil cooking up between Flavio and Lula, all that noise about victory when the whole system is cracked. Just a thin glaze over the rock, man. Real instability hidden under a fancy veneer. Speaking of things rolling smoothly, good news off the East German grid. They lifted the hazard on the A1, Bremen to Hamburg near Heidenau. Streets clear. 17 degrees Celsius holding steady out there in Hamburg. Looks chill. Now, while the world figures out complicated runoff, maybe you need something simpler to welcome the night. Sunrise Avenue. Yeah, time to welcome your life. But hope is better than this traffic.

You think this nation handles complex maneuvering? Man, it's a dumpster fire. Apparently, the BSW threw shade on that AFD candidate, Till Snyder, talking about speech limits, but they're still picking their preferred puppy for the presidency. What a delicate dance of denial. Speaking of things moving, the traffic headache on B-51. B-6 is officially gone between Secondhouse and the Herndon. Obstacles cleared, real smooth sailing. Down in Helmstedt, the heat is only 16 degrees Celsius right now, but bet by the morning you're facing 9 degrees Celsius of foggy gloom. Today, folks are celebrating teachers. Gotta give credit where the knowledge comes from. But first, we ride into the groove with Tiny Temper's Children of the Sun. Stay strapped.

0: Stuttgart airport shut down like that? Government still talking circles, leaving us guessing whether it's security or just pure nonsense. Keep your head on a swivel with those cyclists out here turning Lower Saxony into a cyclone. That 16 Celsius in Helmstedt ain't safe enough.
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1: It's 9:10 on Monday, man. They got this book, Thy Luck and Hitting the Stage, forcing Germany to look at the shadows, Nazi profiteers and folks seeking safety. The kind of uncomfortable truth they usually want tucked away deep down where the government can't see it. The A2 traffic near Hanover finally lit up. Danger lifted. Still, out in Lunenburg, things are only 15 degrees Celsius and cloudy, and tomorrow it dips to 10 degrees, just clouding up even more. Thinking about Teacher's Day, maybe lessons finally gonna pierce through the system, or maybe not. Get ready, because after this gut punch, we riding with Mantham and the Bouncing Souls.

0: They finally shook the dust off the truth with this book, Win, exposing the ghost funders and the folks fleeing some fire. See, it ain't a miracle when the weak hands point out the rock. While that A2 danger officially went bye-bye, don't let the good vibes fool you. It's only 16 degrees in Hildesheim, still chilling. We talking cold hard calculus when the big dogs refuse oversight. Gotta drop this anxiety. Better put on some Dare. Let that energy cleanse the brain, hear me?
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0: Monday night still got this heavyweight, right? They got Stuttgart air traffic ground to a halt with some sneaky whispered official move, and naturally, they won't give nobody the full scoop. Check that level of obfuscation. We talk engineered dysfunction when the whole system is kind of corroding. Needed some real fire to push off that deep frustration. Y'all, let's let 100 Miles cleanse this cerebral static.
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1: Yo, check that system. Government officials act like they hiding something dangerous from us, but it's just another hazy fiasco at Stuttgart Airport. We see the charade. Meanwhile, outside, it's only 15 degrees, but the sheer incompetence I feel is colder. Gotta shake off this mental dread. That low pressure of a fall coming in at 9 degrees? That's the feeling. Bronski Beat, let's drop in and handle this low mood.

0: This whole apparatus is just paralysis packaged up. You see the politics shuffling. Bart saying he hates the poison but not stirring the damn pot. That's the structure. They talk morality, but they prioritize influence. A7 is a mess out there. Pedestrians messing up the lanes, same as the city trying to move at 16 degrees, just slow and full of doubt. We hit that 10-degree fog when the sun finally quits, same as our collective hope. Only the young man, I guess someone got to sing about youth when everybody else sounds like they've been waiting 7 hours for a meaningful decision. The night is officially over for me. Hand it over to Mike, the calm captain for the rest of the shift.
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1: Hello, everyone. Carl decided the night needed 7 more acts of existential drama, so give him a pat on the back for his intense moodiness. Out in Lower Saxony, the weather holds at a gentle 14 degrees, mostly clear, though the plastic tax scheme suggests bureaucracy will be even clearer. They promise $1.4 billion annually, yet the state must absorb a hefty U.S. $204 million, all while we deal with a chaotic stretch on the A31. Drive cautiously around that unsecured site, please. We shift gears now, settling into something richer. Emily DeForest, Only Teardrops. Enjoy.

0: bureaucratic calibration. The AI monitoring internet history for constitutional loyalty certainly raises questions about what level of personal data the state wishes to absorb. Outside, Helmstedt holds at a pristine 14 degrees Celsius, a perfect clarity before the insidious fog rolls in by morning, dropping to 9 degrees. These digital examinations and meteorological ambiances both point to a state of transition. Now we swap the scrutiny of one's browser tabs for the intricacies of romance. The Jinns are here with She Said. Hopefully, their sentiment is a lot less intrusive than automated government watch list screening. Enjoy the mood.
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1: Monday evening contemplation in Lower Saxony. Speaking of heavy matters, Sheeta Bazyar's novel, Die Lücken, has clinched the prestigious Deutscher Buchpreis, forcing us to glimpse the stubborn fissures in history. A powerful, sobering sweep of German suppressed narratives now that the A7 traffic gridlock around Evendorf has politely vanished. Outside in Hamburg, it's a breezy 15 degrees Celsius, though that outlook dips to a gray 10 degrees by morning. Sometimes honesty needs a formidable narrative, a piece of sharp literary acumen, or perhaps just a strong, rebellious beat. Sito is joining us with Neen. Oh.

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1: It's Monday night at 10:30. Hamburg's High Court just smacked down Extra Energy's exorbitant hikes, a damning signal that profits shouldn't be harvested from civilian crisis. Systemic failure indeed. On a less fraught note, the A31 has been swept clear between Boonday and Wiener. Out in Hildesheim, it's a comfortable 15 degrees Celsius, yet that morning fog dipping to 9 degrees hints at impending gloom. Given the persistent melancholy of the hour, we need something appropriately tempestuous. Here comes Paramore with a tune perfectly suited for existential agony.

0: big corporations failing regulatory checks while still exploiting the public is quite a tableau. At least the A31 is clear now, and Osnabrück's 15 degrees feels robust compared to the 10 degrees and fog chilling out later. Here comes Nickelback, soundtracking Monday Night Optimism.
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0: The environmental dogma quietly dissipates as veteran minds vacate the ministry just ahead of global climate negotiations. Seems the official playbook is undergoing an involuntary peregrination. Meanwhile, traffic demands vigilance. That defective vehicle on the right lane needs serious expiation. We're seeing 16 degrees in Braunschweig, merely pleasant when the policy feels decidedly frostbitten. Up next, Black Widow.
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0: The AI is watching. German military intelligence is screening Bundeswehr applicants' internet use for constitutional loyalty. Of course they are. Meanwhile, Oldenburg is stuck at 15 degrees Celsius and overcast. You'd think this Monday night is meant for existential reflection. Sunstedt and the Lelm exit are clear, so at least there's somewhere to go. By morning, prepare for 8 degrees Celsius and more clouds. Here comes what you think about that. Let's hope their questions are more profound than their marketing budget.
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1: A truly spectacular evening of unwarranted panic kicked off in Stuttgart with a theatrical airport distraction. 10 planes all diverted because of a whim. It costs a colossal amount just to be aggressively secured. Meanwhile, Hamburg is sitting comfortably at 15 degrees Celsius and brooding. On the ground, down the A39 toward Braunschweig, the cleanup is a tedious ballet of wrecked cars. Remember that we are acknowledging World Teachers' Day tonight, recognizing the patience required by those shaping minds, a much quieter form of vigilance than airport security. Mike here, ready to tackle this Monday through the sonic equivalent of destiny. So brace yourself for Timbaland. Let's hope this tracks is more reality than hypothetical encounter.

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You're listening to the funkiest station in the nation. And today we're just modern talking.

This is Mike, still here for you on Monday. The market seems quite ecstatic, riding a speculative wave where the NASDAQ hits a stellar high despite obvious cracks in the pavement. While the bigger picture wobbles, the local view is remarkably clear. The danger on the A7 near Thishope has been lifted. Sometimes, a small bit of clarity is all we need. We've got a perfect 15 degrees Celsius in Hanover tonight. Let's anchor ourselves in that feeling, because even when the world feels like it's running on pure froth, a good burn builds resilience. Prepare for Burning Heart by Survivor.

Alaska Gart Airport spectacle. Such melodramatic caprice. 10 planes diverted over zero malice. A monument to institutional overkill. Someone sets off a panic. Maximum security descends, and then the denouement is just a released individual. Stability always comes at such a colossal cost. The A-33 from Bielefeld toward Osnabrück is officially relieved of any menace, thankfully. Meanwhile, here in Oldenburg, the sky hangs at 15 degrees Celsius and overcast. Soon, the chill drops to 8 degrees Celsius. We process all this worldwide hullabaloo and still the trains run. Time for Louisa by Lord Huron.

0: another policy tectonic shift. The ministry sheds veteran expertise just as the world climate talks loom, a subtle indicator of systemic instability, perhaps. This precariousness can also manifest visibly. B-65 near Hanover is listed dangerous because deer have decided the South Schnellweg is a runway. Navigate that peril and feel the chilling competence of the weather. Elmstedt is currently easing out at 13 degrees Celsius, yet tomorrow's fog will drop the temperature to a resolute 9 degrees. All this complex squabble, all this sudden shift, yet the rhythm endures. Let's shift gears to Biffy Clyro with a little love.
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0: market fanfare continues its ascent, which is perhaps the perfect proxy for the sheer precariousness of existence. The NASDAQ insists on peaking while everyone else worries about rising costs and systemic breakage. Here in Lower Saxony, we're wrestling with similar bouts of unstable fortune, those deer on the South Snowegg still treating the B6 dive like their personal highway. Expect a slight dip tonight in Delmenhorst, leaving us at 15 Celsius, only for tomorrow's chill to plummet to 9 degrees. The sheer volatility, whether it's Wall Street or the wildlife, merits a shift. We ride out this night with Rihanna.
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0: Market exuberance races to a dizzying peak, completely disregarding the systemic fractures and the rising cost of oil. A truly speculative scaffolding. It's a pleasant 15 degrees here in Braunschweig, blissfully clear. Given all this dizzying altitude, we need something anchored. A Little Love by Biffy Clyro.
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0: even as the governmental architects seem to shed institutional acumen right before the big climate summit, a fresh breeze travels through Lower Saxony. While deep-seated policy expertise gives way, the atmosphere in Osnabrück remains a comfortable 14 degrees Celsius and clear tonight. Quick update, though, the accident on the A39 crossing Wolfsburg and Braunschweig is resolved, and that travel alert is now void. Later, expect the moisture creeping in, dropping down to 10 degrees with a dense fog. It is a peculiar sort of day, requiring a powerful reset. We shift the gears now. Rihanna and Sean Paul handle the dismantling. Break it off.
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1: It's 12:20 at night on Tuesday, and the roads are finally looking spry. The A39 between Wolfsburg and Braunschweig, that alert is completely lifted, sight cleared. Meanwhile, high in geopolitical clouds, we see this North-South Commission debating development, yet if you watch closely, it seems more performance than paradigm shift. Hamburg is draped in an overcast 15 degrees Celsius, setting only a mild scene for such high-flown matters. Let's navigate those deep thoughts now and settle into the genuine feeling. Neve Kavanaugh, In Your Eyes.

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2: Tuesday night, 12:30. Government deep dives become algorithmic delves suddenly. Military intelligence is deploying customized AI, peering into tens of thousands of applicants' private net patterns, a deep scrutiny over alleged constitutional loyalty. Such rigorous checking deserves a skeptical side look. Come along and let the rhythm unwind this intensely vetted air. We are keeping the vibe humming with Titio's Come Along.

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1: Another bureaucratic tremor ripple. When the airport itself becomes opaque, the world certainly mirrors that peculiar fog. We see 14 degrees now, clear enough for a decent existential sigh, but later, 10 degrees creeps in, thick and concealing. Perhaps a good Black Betty will clear the air. Let the rhythm simply hum above the general malaise.

0: 12,102 applications. That spike in conscientious objection isn't just a number. It's a collective societal sigh against the whole military apparatus, confirming that folks worldwide are opting out of the escalation. Even the weather feels apprehensive. We've settled at 11 degrees, but that 8 degrees fog rolling in later tonight mirrors that creeping uncertainty, doesn't it? It's all quite existential, really. But tonight, we transition from grand geopolitical dilemmas straight into what we doing here. Maybe that song sums up the emotional journey perfectly.
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a.m. And even at 12 degrees Celsius in Salzgitter, the whole world feels decidedly off-kilter. Another massive influx of conscientious objectors, topping 12112, confirms everyone's just tired of the military spectacle. Meanwhile, down in Lower Saxony, folks are dodging reality because a poor fox has decided to reroute traffic on the B443. When the system glitters, so do the hazards. Don't miss the smooth pivot toward the Backstreet Boys, everyone.

0: It's 1:10 at night on a Tuesday. Stuttgart Airport gave us a masterclass in spectacular expensive paranoia today, a zero-threat fiasco that still diverted 10 planes. Such an astounding level of overreaction. Meanwhile, Wilhelmshaven holds steady at 15 degrees Celsius, partly cloudy, suggesting the only thing hot tonight is the bureaucracy. By afternoon, it dips to 10 degrees, keeping the atmosphere politely temperate and mildly suspicious. So, after all that security fanfare, we shift focus to something truly wholesome, settling in with starry-eyed good neighbors.
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13 degrees and crisp clarity of Hanover offer a deceptively pristine view out there on the A7, the entrance from Wunnebürger Heide Ost now open and unrestricted. But even this smooth traffic flow doesn't touch the abyssal gridlock surrounding Care. Politicians are engaged in a curious bureaucratic ballet, squabbling over a 500 care ceiling while the fundamental costs regularly surpass 3,300 euros a month. Linnemann's predictable reluctance only underscores the complete insolvency at the core. Consensus is luxury. Stability is essential. We need a beat with some momentum. Charlie XCX with Boom Clap.

0: for 1-2 listeners. The numbers refuse to lie. 12,000. 102 conscious objections prove that societal skepticism against the military apparatus is spiking. A significant descent. Down near Wilhelmshaven, even the weather is predictable enough at 15 degrees Celsius and partly cloudy. Meanwhile, don't stray onto the A7 between Anderalpa and Lhotson, because a stubborn wild boar poses a fatal risk. The state might feel inflexible, but at least Texas knows how to hold them. Next up, Beyonce.
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1: The whole care cost calculus is absolutely absurd. A monthly average topping 3,300 euros while politicians stall on basic structural shifts. Even outside, Lüneburg is only 13 degrees Celsius and partly cloudy. Imagine the heat inside those struggling institutions. Sometimes the greatest failure is simply the stubborn refusal of bureaucracy to adjust. Need a serious pivot away from the fiscal freakout. Coming up now, let's get good with Andy Grammer and Honey, I'm Good.

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1: 50% medication failure in elderly care. Unbelievable. The governmental blueprints are clearly riddled with fatal flaws, leaving essential caregivers unsupported. Even lifting the A2 route near Hanover feels like a minor logistical mercy after the sheer scale of those societal miscalculations. Bremen currently sits at 13 degrees Celsius and partly cloudy, but the afternoon drop to 10 degrees overcast certainly has a similar gravity. Little Monsters apparently need a soundtrack that sounds properly apocalyptic. Royal Blood brings the requisite gloom.

0: Mood.fm.
1: Welcome back. The endless slog continues. Mandatory retirement penalties currently average $162 a month, which is apparently the official cost of navigating bureaucratic genius for career longevity. Ander Alpe and Lotson are clear on the A7, relief for anyone needing to